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Armin van Helden's I Want Your Soul. What an amazing tune that is. Proper party banger. If you are ready for the day today, if that has sorted you out, then it's good. We've done our job this early on a Sunday morning. Brilliant.

0: Were you putting your back into it, or is it a bit too early in the morning? Probably the latter, right? Who wants to win some money? History. Upgrade your summer. We gave out £650,000 to Jay in our most recent round of Make Me a Winner. 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

0: absolutely incredible. Regulate, it's so good, isn't it? This is Kisstory Sunday morning. I have got one of the biggest DJs and producers in the world. One of his tunes ready to go next. Kisstory.
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morning. I'm playing that for anyone who was out last night partying and can relate to that tune. Jaquan, this is Kistery from Jake. On the way, I've got a tune that's like a bit of a battle that's been going on for a long time. Who's going to win? Neither of them, I think. That is coming up soon after Shantae Moore. Straight up on Kistery.

0: as I said, no one's winning that battle. They're just both kind of losing, aren't they? It's unfortunate. Brandy and Monica, Boy Is Mine, playing on Kiss.
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0: Absolutely upgrade your summer. That is what we are doing. We dished out £650,000 to Jane on Friday. But the good news is you could be next. You could be making this noise this week.
3: Oh my God. That's unbelievable. Like, this is going to be amazing.
0: There you go. You could be doing that. Sort of that whoo-hoo sounds. 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

0: Drake and Rihanna, Take Care on Kiss 3. Did you see the clip of Drake barking the other day for a goth baddie, as the internet has called her? Fair enough, but I don't think he's been making any more tunes with Rihanna going around acting like that. Right, coming up, big Kiss 3 dance anthem next. Kiss 3.
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from Mojo and his lady on Kiss 3. And it is still the summer, we can still drop these tunes. Even though it doesn't feel as hot as it has been, it is still definitely the summer. I'm pretty happy it's not as hot as it has been, because I was a sweaty mess most of this year. Apparently even worse next year. Even sweatier next year, brilliant. I think this is it. It's got to accept my fate.

0: 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Before we get to 8 o'clock, I'm going to play some
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2: My beans have been to Mexico. They once went to Peru. My beans, they flew to Portugal, then went to Tuvalu. My beans were with me in Italy, then came with me to Greece. I slurped their sauce on Spanish shores. I nibbled them in Nice. My Heinz beans have seen the world. They've travelled far and wide because they are, as we all know, too good to leave behind.
3: Okay, let me stop you there, sir. You still have to check them into the hold.
2: 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Honestly.
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me through the phone as well. So it's all about the old school anthems for Sunday morning. I'm Jake, sorting them out for you. That one was a bit emotional. This one is going to take you right back to where it all began. Bizarre Inc. is playing with Nine.

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0: Your summer. We gave out £650,000 to Jane in our most recent round of Make Me a Winner. 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

special this coming Friday. Kiss3 Mobile presents Kiss Ibiza is taking over. Kiss3, Kiss and Kiss Dance this coming weekend. Very excited for that. It's not just a bank holiday, it is all about Ibiza. The White Boys dropping an Ibiza set on Friday. 9 o'clock. Make sure you get that on. It's going to be amazing. Loads of guest mixes across the weekend as well. If you do want to check out Kiss Dance, Sunny

0: Gala, Free From Desire, Outcast with The Way You Move on Kistery. Old school anthem sounding absolutely perfect for Sunday morning. I'm Jake, I have been sorting them out for you for the last few hours. I'm out of here though, Olivia is on the way next with the rest of your Sunday morning bangers. Have an amazing day, whatever you're doing. And I'll speak to you later, alright? It's Kistery.
1: Only while stocks last.
2: 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Comebacks, back-to-backs, I'm telling you, it's all in the bag. We, the believers. 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
19: Thanks, Jake. Good morning. Happy

hard not to sing when I'm playing you Moloko, Sing It Back, right here on Kishtree. But do you know what? This track was actually released twice. The original version came out in 1999, but it was the Boris De La Gush remix in 2000 that really turned into the huge club hit that we know today. Educating you whilst playing you great music. It's The Streets next on Kishtree. How's it?

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0: 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And by levels, I am talking £700,000. 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

0: 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Whatever your plans are this weekend, perfect weather for a barbecue, to be fair. 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

0: It's Justin Timberlake, Carry Out. I want to give a big shout out to all my DL crew. If you're listening, you know who you are. I want to give a big shout out to yourselves as well. Happy Sunday. Olivia Jackson here, keeping the feel-good vibes going right after this. Drunk History.
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Early this year, he became an honorary coach for Team USA at Winter Olympics. 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Oh, I love to see it. Introducing you one of my favourite tracks now. This is definitely going to lift up your mood. It's Straight From The Heart, Doolally on Kiss Dream.

History. History. Upgrade your summer. You know what time it is. We're coming to the end of the month. Money's probably running thin. The kids are probably bled you dry with all the activities and all the snacks and things that they've been doing over the summer holidays. 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All you have to do is enter Make Me a Winner and you can be £700,000 richer. 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Remember, lines close at 5pm on Friday, the 28th of August. So if it's you that we call, just answer your phone. It is simple as that. You will instantly win £700,000. That is so much money. You can do whatever you like with it. It's paid straight into your account after the phone call, and it is a guaranteed winner as well. 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What are you waiting for?

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1: None of them last long, if you know what I mean. Because 99% of Mr. Q withdrawals are instant. If yours isn't, you get a tenner. 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

Obsessed. Mariah Carey's Obsessed track was widely believed to be a big dig at Eminem. So, it only means one thing. 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

0: If you are one of the lucky ones heading over to Creamfields next weekend, keep an eye out for Gorgon City. 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It's Gorgon City on Kiss 3.
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0: Or if you're not so lucky and you're not one of the lucky ones heading over to Creamfields next weekend because of whatever reason, I don't know, maybe you're stuck for cash, your hair's not done, you've got nothing to wear, you don't know how you're going to get there. 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It's a guaranteed winner as well. 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Good luck. Make me a
1: winner. 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
0: Open up, man.
1: Yo, what do you want, man?
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1: With who?
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1: Nah.
0: I don't know what to do.
1: Say it wasn't you.
0: All right.

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It's so fun. It was actually inspired by an old school video game, which is why the video has that amazing 8-bit pixel art style. Honestly, you can't hear

0: wrapping up the show with some Jason Derulo, and just like that, we are done. I've absolutely loved hanging out with you today. Whatever the rest of your Sunday looks like, family time, getting yourself ready for the week, or just doing absolutely nothing. We've got AJ looking after you next on History.
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Ja Rule and Ashanti with Always On Time. Wish I could say that was the case for me. I'm going to be there. When is debatable, but I'm going to arrive, yeah? It's AJ King. It is Sunday afternoon on Kishtory. Coming up, a little something from the man who's committed this year to go to Scunthorpe. Finally, he's going to make it happen. You know who that is, right? And I'm going to be letting you know how you can win yourself some serious cash, because on Make Me A Win on Friday, we've got 700 G's to give away. First though, here's JX and There's Nothing I Won't Do.

0: question time from City High with What Would You Do? Which is the same thing I want to ask you, because we got 700 G's to give away. What's the first thing you're spending it on?
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0: Yes, I tell you no lies. We've got £700,000 to give away on Make Me a Winner. And on Friday, Jane the Biker Chick won herself £650,000.
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0: 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And next, I'm going to play you a little something who I've got my fingers crossed will reform and reunite in 2026. 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
0: 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Ready to blow. And this year, we're bringing you the biggest names on the island, including Sonny Federa, Roger Sanchez, Sam Devine, Disciples, Hugel, and more. Catch them across Kiss, Kiss Dance, and Kistery all weekend long. No one

0: even though we got rained on this week, hopefully, fingers crossed for Carnival, we're going to get that super, super sun. It can't be raining on Carnival, man. Come on, man. We need a decent hot bank holiday. I'm AJ King, and we're getting into the club next.
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0: So if you are on a tidy up flex this morning, sorting the house out, getting the car cleaned, I don't even know. 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That was for you, King of My Castle, all right? Up next, I've got a little something for you from two of New York's finest. History.
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0: the Getter and Nicki Minaj with Turn Me On. I'm AJ, just trying to bury that Sunday anxiety with nothing but bangers and the chance for you to win some serious money.
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0: So Make Me a Winner is back, as we are every single Friday, with the chance for you to literally remix your entire life and summer with some serious cash. Shout out to Jane, who 2 days ago on Friday had this reaction when she won.
4: Oh my God, that's unbelievable. Like, this is
0: going to
4: be amazing.
0: So, in her bank account is a serious amount of money. 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
25: 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And anthems.

I'm AJ, and right now we are giving you the chance to win an unreal summer trip away for you and five mates, all thanks to our buddies at Disney Plus. We're giving away a luxury three-night stay in a rural location of your choice with a private chef, dinner at a local restaurant, travel and taxis included, so you can settle in for the weekend. And it's all to celebrate Disney Plus and their top range of shows to watch this summer, like Devil Wears Prada 2, where you can follow Miranda, Andy and Emily in the brand new sequel that just landed on Disney Plus, or you can keep up with your favorite comedy series like Modern Family or Malcolm in the Middle. Yes, please. Watch all of these great Hulu shows exclusively right now on Disney Plus, where there's a lifetime of great stories and

0: was your boy Ayaz with Replay on Kishtree. I'm AJ, just cultivating that Sunday feeling. You know when you're just like, all my tasks for this weekend are complete. I'm just chilling right now. If that is you, 10 points, man. Eminem is up next.
1: Kishtree.
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3: One shot, one opportunity.

That was Eminem with Lose Yourself. For everyone who's thinking of bunking off the gym today, don't do it. Stay focused. You've made it this far. Summer is nearly done. All right? I'm AJ King. What's up? What's going on, man? Coming up, we've got Love Station and Teardrops, proper Kishtu karaoke anthem after this.

0: it's problematic or like full romanticism, yeah? 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His name's Ricky. 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Like, what? 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I'm AJ and I've got a garage banger from Architects next.
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was Cardinal Official and Akon, who's on tour right now, not solo, but he's linked up with Neo. They're doing a joint tour. Last video I saw of that tour was Neo on stage. Well, not on stage. He was flying around, actually. They had him rigged up, flying through the air, holding a woman who's doing the splits mid-air. They are having the wildest time on that tour.

0: Cantrell and Sean Paul with Breathe, which is what we all need to do because the horror of Monday morning is 1 hour closer. However, I could hook you up with a little something, which would mean you never have to face another Monday again.
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0: Yeah, Make Me a Winner is back, and on Friday we have £700,000 ready for you to win, ready for you to remix your entire life. 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Listen to this.
3: That's unbelievable. Like, this is gonna be amazing.
0: Do you hear the joy in her voice? Yeah, that could be you on Friday. All you need to do to lock your entry in for the draw that happens at 5 is text the word cash to 64100. That is cash to 64100. Text a 250 or grab 5 entries for a fiver. For that, text mega to 64100. That's mega to 64100. As soon as you do that, you are locked into the draw. It's for over 18s only. You can enter at makemeawinner.co.uk as well, where you'll find phone entry details and all the rules for this network competition. Lines close at 5 p.m. on Friday. All you need to do is answer the phone, and that £700,000 is yours, paid into your bank account directly after the call. Imagine the scenes winning all of that cash. Yeah, while you think about that, lock your entry in and stay there, because we are going in with someone who's totally fed up with their ex.
1: History.
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0: 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I'm AJ and I've got a little something from probably one of the funnest Kistry mums ever.
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0: It is back. It is happening. On Friday, Jane won herself 650 grand. She had this to say.
3: Oh, my God. That's unbelievable. Like, this is going to be amazing.
0: She's a biker chick. She's definitely going to get herself a couple of Yamaha R1s, Ducatis, all that good stuff, and all the helmets as well. 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Yes, 700 grand ready to be won this Friday. 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

0: something from the man who's currently on tour with Chris Brown. 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That's up in five.
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Sunday afternoon. I love this time on a Sunday, you know? Like, you could, like, easily just bang out a quick early Sunday dinner and then by, like, 7 o'clock, go in for, like, round two. I'm just telling you some life hacks, man. 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I've got some Whitney on the way after.

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hit Make Love. That's crazy. 23 years ago. It's Kiss 3. It's Marvin with you until 7 tonight. Rounding off your weekend. And I've got to kick off the show with this. Have you seen the Grand Theft Auto leaks that have been dropping this week? If you are a gamer, it's all that everyone's been talking about. So somebody has spilled some gameplay footage of the upcoming release, as well as a more detailed map, and they've been threatening to drop more as well. Either way, November the 19th can't come around quick enough. There's going to be a lot of people calling in sick that day, that's for sure. Right, on to probably the greatest R&B boy band of all time. It's Jodeci and Freaking You on Kiss 3.

0: 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J-Lo, Ja Rule, that is Ain't It Funny on Kiss 3.
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0: Rona. It's your Sunday Sessions with me, Marvin Humes, and we were talking about GTA 6 earlier on, and it's not the only video game that people are talking about this week. Who remembers The Simpsons Hit and Run? Wow! That was an iconic game of the noughties, right? The creators of The Simpsons have alluded, probably by mistake, that there may be a remake coming when talking at a Q&A ahead of the upcoming Simpsons movie 2.
1: Speaking out of turn, I think the original game is coming back in some form. So
2: another re-release?
1: Or not.
2: Or not.
0: Or not. Yeah, it's definitely happening, isn't it? Right, this is Sunday Sessions with Marvin Humes. And as always, I like to dig a little bit deeper into the Kistory archives on this show. And this next tune does exactly that. It is pure class R&B from one of the best to do it, the Queen, Alicia Keys. This is You Don't Know My Name on Kistory.

0: And Frisky on Kisstory. Have you seen this, right? There's this influencer called Ben Johns. He's called Outsider this week, asking why he hasn't been to Scunthorpe yet. Obviously, the famous line from Pass Out. And this was Tiny's response.
1: Appreciate you, my brother. I love for the people of Scunthorpe, man. The love is crazy. I'm not going to lie, man. I've been looking for a reason to get down there. So I will do you a deal, brother. If we can get 5,000 pre-saves on my new album, The Night's Not Dead, then I will come and pay a visit. Finally, a long-awaited visit. Scunthorpe, yeah.
0: I mean, it looks like it's going to happen, right? Finally, Tiny's going to Scunthorpe. Come on. Right, on the way, I've got a tune that for me is one of my favourite West Coast anthems of all time. I remember buying the CD when I must have been about 15 years old. You're going to love it. I'll get into it after Snoop Dogg next. History.
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has had so many covers over the years, but I think it's safe to say that this Madcon version from 2007 is probably the best one, right? Controversial, I know. Right, up next, I'm going to take you back to 1998. I was 13 years old. I remember buying this album just for this song. Remember those days? TQ, what a banger this is. A West Side anthem. Get this turned up for your Sunday afternoon. It's West Side on

0: on Kiss 3 for your Sunday afternoon. It's coming up to 5 p.m. and I've got a tune coming up from Tayo Cruz that's going to sound so good. Who remembers She's Like a Star? Banger, right? We'll get into it after Craig David next. Kiss 3.
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0: Sessions. I've got Tyra Cruz coming up, plus Rihanna and Drake as well, after track number one from the greatest UK R&B album of all time. It's Craig David.
1: Play History.

Riri and Drizzy, that's What's My Name on Kiss 3. It's Marvin Humes with you until 7 p.m. And up next, I've got a guy who I was actually fortunate enough to work with a few years ago now. It must have been back in 2009, I believe. It was on the first JLS album. It was a tune called Keep You. It was actually track 3 on our debut album. I'm talking about Tayo Cruz. These were the days when he was selling 10 million singles, like on Dynamite and Break Your Heart as well. And this is a massive tune of his too. What a guy, what a legend. This is She's Like a Star on Kiss 3. Like the-

0: if we had to make a list of like the top 10 Kiss the Re-anthems of all time, this is certainly in there, right? Mark Morrison and Return of the Mac. History.
1: Your summer.
0: I mean, you certainly will be upgrading your summer with 700,000. I mean, it's not even just your summer, is it? 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It needs to be 18 or over to play. You can also enter at makemeawinner.co.uk, where you'll find the phone entry details and all the rules for this network competition. Then the lines will close at 5 p.m. on Friday. If it's you we call, then answer your phone. 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It's a guaranteed winner as well, so somebody has to win the lot. I want it to be you. So let's make this happen. Text the word cash to 64100 now. 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
2: Look at you, in that dress. Girl, you dangerous like a gun. Give them you, nothing less.

History with Marv right now. Hope your Sunday's going well. Hope you're like winding down the weekend in style. That's what I'm talking about. Be careful though if you have some nosy neighbours, because they could be selling your gossip for cash. Did you see this story in the week? A woman in Colombia has gone viral for saying that she's managed to buy a second house with the money that she made from selling village gossip. Madness. People pay regular money to hear the latest drama, the secrets and updates from around the town. I mean, as far as side hustles go, that is definitely up there, right? Big tune now from Another Level, teaming up with the one and only Jay-Z. This is Be Alone No More on Kiss 3. No, I don't.

on Kiss 3. And I think we're all very thankful this week across the UK that it's not that hot in here anymore. Temperatures back down to the mid-20s where they probably should be. The most exciting thing in the week is that we had some rain. It's nice to have a little freshen up, wasn't it? It's Marvin Humes on Kiss 3. And on the way next, I've got the tune that has been remixed by David Guetta recently because it went viral on TikTok. Kiss 3.

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I think that this could be the comeback song of the decade. 2002, this first came out, Milky, Just The Way You Are, and it's been massively viral on TikTok these past few months. So much so that David Guetta has given it a 2026 glow up. So that is absolutely massive. Fair play to Milky. Right, going a little bit further forward than 2002 to 2005. What an anthem from Bobby V. This is Slow Down on Kiss

0: 2012. Do you remember the video to this? Macklemore just nipping about on a scooter in that massive fur coat. Absolutely love that. It's Marvin Humes on Kiss 3. And coming up next, I have got probably the greatest garage song of all time. Stay there.
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It is the mother-in-law anthem, Outcast, the Miss Jackson. Big shout out to the mother-in-laws locked in today. You're with Marvin Humes on Kiss 3 with your Sunday sessions. And as always, I love to dig a little bit deeper into the Kiss 3 archives. I remember, this is a massive throwback, this tune. I had cable TV when I was a kid, and the music channel that dominated was The Box. Do you remember that? I think it was number 2 on cable. Wow, this is a throwback. And this tune was an absolute massive record when it first came out all of those years ago. I remember it was covered by the Blazing Squad later on, but of course, you can't beat the original. This is going to sound so good on your Sunday evening. Get this turned up. It's Bone Thugs and Harmony and the

0: She's going to be back playing the O2 Arena tonight. And what a show she puts on. An incredible voice she's got, to be fair. I've been to a lot of gigs in my life. I don't think I've been to one as loud. And if you are after those Ariana Grande tickets, maybe this will help.
1: History.
2: Your summer.
0: I mean, it's definitely going to help, isn't it? £700,000 up for grabs this Friday. You can go to Ariana VIP style, as many tickets as you need. In fact, she's playing there next Friday night. So if you enter and win, you have the money in the bank by about 6 o'clock. Buy your tickets and happy days. An Ariana Grande weekend sounds good to me. But look, you've got to be in the draw, of course, to make this your reality. 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
14: 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Say yes to fresh.

So this was Bruno Mars's breakthrough collab. And look at him now, like proud parents, aren't we? That's Nothing on You on Kiss 3. And also some more Bruno Mars news this week. He's reached a incredible milestone. His debut album, Doo Wops and Hooligans, has just reached 450 weeks in the UK album chart. That is unreal. What a guy. Right, up next, love this tune from Beyonce teaming up with Slim Thug. This is Check On It on Kiss 3.

If it don't sound like 90s R&B, I don't want it. What an anthem from Jade. Don't Walk Away on Kiss 3. Right, a few more from me before Andy Duran takes over from 7 p.m. and another massive noughties R&B tune from Ashanti. Sampling Notorious B.I.G. This is Foolish on Kiss 3.

0: Thank you so much for being with me from 4 p.m. It's been a good one, hasn't it? Love digging deeper into the Kisstory archive. This is what we do with your Sunday sessions on Kisstory. And stay there, the main man, Andy Durant, up next, bringing you the Dance Music Archive. We're spotlighting 1 year in our history and showing you why that year was so good for old school and anthems on Kisstory. And I'll see you next Sunday from 4 p.m. Have a great week.
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How do you like them apples, eh? What a show. Welcome to the Dance Music Archive on Kistry. I'm Andy Durant, so you can stay with us for the next couple of hours as we go back to two different years in dance, and this week, actually, the 250th episode of the show. So I thought, as a bit of a birthday treat, we'd pit two very special years against each other. We usually take so 1 year from the 90s and one from the 2000s or the 10s. And everyone on the socials always says that the only year that could beat a 90s year is another 90s year. So that is what we're going to do this evening. Two of the most popular back-to-back years, 1992 and 1999. Only 7 years apart, but what a world of difference. Despite being so close together, they really seem like miles apart in terms of culture and technology and atmosphere, but both very, very exciting times. So really looking forward to this. Less chat, more music, loads you'll love, loads that you'll know, and a few wild cards as well, kicking off with Rhythm Quest and Closer to All Your Dreams.

true classic from Liquid, the late Eamon Downes, who sadly passed away around this time last year, actually, and that, of course, is Sweet Harmony, before that, Kicks Like a Mule with The Bouncer and their remix of Awesome 3 Don't Go. Kicks Like a Mule were the British duo of Richard Russell and Nick Hawkes, who set up the legendary XL record label. Richard went on to sign people like Adele, The White Stripes, MIA, Dizzy Rascal, and created one of the most successful, I suppose, independent record labels in UK history. Nick Hawkes discovered and managed The Prodigy, and he set up the, amazing dance labels like Positiva and Incentive, both true pioneers and godfathers of the scene. I know we spoke about them before. We're in 1992 for the first half of this week's Dance Music Archive. Next up, Johnny L, another person who went on to big things in the early jungle and garage scenes and had some huge hits here in the early rave days with Hurt You.

21. Do you know where your teenager is? He or she could be checking out a rave, a new fad among the suburban set, where kids come to the inner city and party all night long in an abandoned warehouse.

0: tracks might be 34 years old, but for most of us, they're absolutely timeless still. In reverse order, we just played The Prodigy, Everybody in the Place, Mannix, Feel Real Good, SL2 on a Ragger Tip, another one from Liquid called Liquid is Liquid, DJ Edge, Compounded, and another from The Prodigy's incredible album, Experience, Everybody in the Place. That was Experience, definitely the biggest and most important release in 1992 for my money. At the time, the NME called it a time pod to enable future generations to get a handle on what happened in 1992, which I think is perfect, and it kind of sums up the mood of the nation's youth at the time. 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Find me on the socials at Andy Durant, A-N-D-I-D-U-R-R-A-N-T. That's Facebook and X, and the DNA of Dance on TikTok and Insta. We're in 1999 later on, but I'll be back in just a second with another 25 minutes of all-time classics and forgotten gems from 1992.
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0: Welcome back to the Dance Music Archive on Kistry. I'm Andy Durant. We are celebrating our 250th episode this week by doing two of the most popular years that we cover on the show, 1992 and then 1999, a little bit later on. I would like to say a quick thanks to everyone who's part of this incredible community that's grown up around the show the last, what, nearly 5 years now. The Dance Music Archive was a little lockdown project. It was just done for a bit of fun. It's grown into this most amazing group of people that get together every single week, both online, on the socials, at the occasional big events that we do, and then here on a Sunday evening on Kistry as well. Even if you listen back during the week, you're still part of that big, kind of very diverse family, all ages, backgrounds and types of people. It's magical, actually. I love it. And it's what we need in this weird world that we live in, isn't it? Back to 1992, when the UK was in the middle of a recession, there was massive unemployment, the coal mines were being closed down, Black Wednesday, riots going on. Not a great time for the UK in general. It's quite bleak, but there was this massive swell of cultural change and colour from the young people of Great Britain. 20,000 clubbers descended on Castle Morton Common for the biggest ever illegal rave held in the UK. I think that lasted an entire week. Cream held their first ever events in Liverpool. And you know, dance music and rave was just kind of hitting the charts and the radio. Like this next one, actually, remixed by a young guy from Manchester called Sasha, who even then was one of the world's biggest DJs. This is his remix of D-Ream and You Are the Best Thing.

0: they do friends in dancing, that kind of thing. 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
1: It must affect the brain in some way.
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1: All them lights flashing don't do you any good either, do it? I wouldn't even go in the pub where them lights are. They drive you mad, don't they?
3: You would hear this music. I mean, you didn't have to be this close. I mean, as soon as you turn the corner, you just hear this thumping, beating music.
4: It was the loudest music I'd ever heard in my life. I mean, it physically shook me. I'm not talking about, like, emotionally. I'm talking about physically. It was so loud that it would move me in my... It would move me when it was bringing the bass. Boom, boom, boom. I would shake right like that.
5: The whole point of a rave is to meet as many people as you possibly can, have fun. And of course, if you don't like the music, there's not much point to a rave. I mean, people come to dance.

a UK top five record from a group of lads out of Stafford, Bizarre Inc. I'm going to get you with Angie Brown on vocals. Those guys went on to form both Alternate and Chicken Lips after the success of Bizarre Inc. Before that, another UK group, Hyper Go Go with High, and the mighty, mighty Inner City from Detroit, Pennies from Heaven, which I think is one of the greatest house records ever made. This is the Dance Music Archive. It's Kistry. I'm Andy Drown. We continue our 250th episode with Rosala. I saw her live a few weeks ago, actually, when she sang with a live orchestra and the Utah Saints at Millennium Square in Leeds. I was on first, and then I just left the stage as soon as I'd done my set. I went straight down to the front and enjoyed the whole gig with my mates. She was incredible, and this is Are You Ready to Fly?

Felix and Don't You Want Me, co-produced with Red Jerry, who created the brilliant Huge Tunes record label, and Rollo, who went on to form Faithless with Sister Bliss and Maxi Jazz. What an anthem that is, 34 years later as well, before that another true timeless classic, Gat Decor and Passion. One more from 1992 before the Rave DeLorean takes us 7 years into the future, and we go to 1999 for the second hour. And this is a record that I still think I can probably recite all the lyrics to word perfect. I won't do it because it'd be deeply embarrassing for everyone, but I reckon I can do it as well as I did when I got told off for doing so in the school corridor at the time. The Shaman.

She's a good lady, and I'd have seen her, what I mean. He created the vibe, he takes you for a

0: from their massive album Boss Drum, which I think I asked for Christmas in 1992 and was very proud of. That was The Shaman and Ebenezer Good, released this very week, 24th of August 1992, and caused quite a stir at the time with a very, well, very thinly veiled references to drugs and ecstasy culture. It was banned, I think, by the BBC, and the tabloid press were absolutely hounding the band about it, which probably helped it get to number one in the charts and spend like an entire month there, which is brilliant. That's your lot for 1992, but the show's only halfway through, as we are having our little 250th episode birthday party this week. We're staying in the 90s for another crowd pleaser. Back in a second as we land in 1999.
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14: This is the Dance Music Archive. I'm Andy Durant. Thank you for joining me on Kistry across the UK and around the world from my little spare room in Yorkshire this evening, celebrating 250 episodes this week. We've already been back to 1992, and as a special birthday treat, we stay in the greatest ever decade and head to 99 for the second hour, the year that both Fabric and Home in London opened for the first time. Legendary clubbing film Human Traffic came out. Dutch label Spinning Records was started. Gatecrasher bought the former Music Factory venue in Sheffield, and that reopened as Bed, a very cool house club at the time. And as the millennium came to a head, some of the UK's biggest clubs and events and festivals held their once in a lifetime New Year's Eve parties up and down the country. House and trance, the two kind of main sounds of the dance floor, with a bit of UK garage in there as well, and we'll try and do all of those, starting things off with a huge summer anthem from Basement Jaxx from their debut album Remedy, a top five platinum record in the UK from some homegrown talent. This is Red

two big crossover hits from the huge two-step and UK garage scene that was kicking off in the UK and Iron Napa in 1999. Shanks and Bigfoot, Sweet Like Chocolate, and DJ Look at MC Neat with A Little Bit of Luck. We also had Armin Van Helden, You Don't Know Me, and One Fat Diva, In and Out of My Life. The charts were absolutely crammed full of dancing electronic music in 99. Such a great time for it. And there's another one, another classic actually, that still sounds incredible 27 years later. Chicane and the wonderful Saltwater.

0: someone whose records I was religiously buying when I was a teenager. I'm now lucky enough to call a good friend, reworking a Celtic classic from Irish band Clannad. It was a theme tune to a TV series called Harry's Game. It was, of course, by Chicane, and it was, of course, called Saltwater. And he played a very special 30-year anniversary show with a live band and a full orchestra at the Royal Festival Hall last night in London, which I know he's been working very, very hard on for months. So I hope that was a huge success. 1999 is where we are in the Dance Music Archive right now, and I'll be back in just two ticks with the final part of the programme. We finish off the show with some tracks from the golden age of trance. See you in a sec.
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0: Welcome to the final part of this week's Dance Music Archive on Kistry. I'm Andy Durant and we stay in 1999, 27 years ago, and the last 12 months of the greatest ever decade for dance and youth culture that I think there's probably ever been, in my humble opinion, as someone who's a teenager at the time in the 90s anyway, before streaming, before social media, before camera phones, just living for the weekend, living for the moment. 99 was the absolute peak of the trance scene. You had Gatecrasher putting out legendary Wet, Red and Discotheque compilations. The Dutch guys like Armin van Buuren, Ferry Corsten, and Paul van Dyk were some of the biggest names in dance. We had our own homegrown heroes here in the UK, of course, as well. This is one of them, Matt Dairy, under his alias Lost Tribe, a favourite of mine. This is called Game Master.

those who watch over your home and experience it as a place to visit and play with reality. You are becoming aware of yourself as a game master.

remix by Ferry Corsten, one of the Dutch producers, kind of new wave of producers who were really pioneering the trance scene at the end of the 90s, Ferry being one of the, I think, most talented. That was his remix of Art of Trance Madagascar. And to be honest, this last part of the show is a bit of a Ferry fest. We also heard Goyella, his collaboration with Tiesto and a record called Valhalla, and the Moon Man remix of Pulp Victim, The Word, The World, sorry, 99. That's also a Ferry Corsten production under a different name. And I've still got more from him to play before the end of the show. I know people like Armin and Tiesto and Paul Van Dyk, they get a lot of the props for being those big trance pioneers of the late 90s, but nobody did

0: I remember that used to sound amazing on a big sound system in a club with the helicopters sounding like they were like flying right over the crowd. Starfighter and Apache on the tremendous Neo Records, which was such a good label for trance in the late 90s. We also heard another Ferry Corson and Tiesto production, another one by Goyella, called Goyella, and Chakra with Love Shines Through, which was another alias of the Space Brothers, who we just played a minute ago as well. All very incestuous, isn't it? Just goes to show that actually such a massive global scene at the time was really being held together by quite a small group of very talented producers from mainly from the UK and Netherlands and Belgium as well. That's all we've got time for this week. Thank you very much for joining me on the Dance Music Archive. I really hope you've enjoyed our 250th episode. Search for the DNA of Dance on TikTok and Instagram, or you can find me direct on Facebook and X at Andy Durant, which is AndiDurant. 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You know what to do. 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Have a good week. Be careful. Be kind. 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

0: on the remix. More Afro, more deeper sounds. Keep it right here. After the break, we've got something from Angie Stone.
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0: Welcome back to Sunday Night History. You're listening to the sounds of myself, DJ Pioneer, for the next half an hour. Some Afro, some UK sounds. This is Angie Stone, Wish I Didn't Miss You, Maestro and Super D on the remix. It's History.

0: Black Coffee featuring Boosie, Superman. This is N Fostel on the remix, doing damage in the clubs at the moment. Hope you've enjoyed the show. 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Keep it right here. 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

0: Hamnet here. The Fan has been on for 3 weeks straight, and it's time for a summer of Hulu on Disney Plus. 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The hit thriller that'll have you saying, oh, just one more episode. 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